0: till the text and then I'm winning again.
1: Get the money, help. 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
1: Morning, Memphis Mob shit, man. 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

four hackers, nigga, I ain't ever rich. Burning each tree like they calories. Plexing my crib like a gallery. 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And my Nicholas, negative 4 degrees. 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

bitches with different nationalities. 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Wasn't a type that was born in that life, but still got me some strike like a referee. I was still holding on, but they thought I was off. When I took that little loss, they went up for me. I busted myself and I busted my niggas. 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I'm mixing this walk, I'm sipping this tech. They came straight from Indianapolis. I live in DC, then pull up the Bliss, then pick up a back in Maryland. I'm racking it, straight to the top, ain't no capping it. We living like that's extravagant. Whole high class nigga, I ain't never rich. Burning each tree like they calories. Plaques in my crib like a gallery. Dogging these hoes, I eat pedigree. 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And my Nicholas, negative 4 degrees. Got you a little like a trophy. And my braces get caught in my damn sleep. We going these ain't no damn reads. Just to put me, might cost you a lamb fee. Pain I want, so I'll go pop a plan B. Run the curse and put L's in my family.

Straight to the top, ain't no cabinet. 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

0: 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Hit the fully switch on his load, tryna bake that. 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Tryna stack that money in the sky as far as I can see. Backpack boys in my wood, this designer weed. 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Tryna stack that money in the sky as far as I can see. Backpack boys in my wood, this designer weed. Bro, spent 600 on the kicks, real designer fiend. I'm up now, don't give a fuck about who hot as me. Tryna stack that money in the sky as far as I can see. Backpack boys in my wood, this designer weed. Bro, spent 600 on the kicks, real designer fiend.
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0: On the scene, got bitches staring till they can't stare no more.
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2: 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It's Tommy Wright III. And whenever I'm in London, I'm checking out Chantel on Perm Politics NTS Radio. Y'all keep that going, keep it locked. Turn it up,
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1: 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WRG's Michael Corner is live on South Parkway where the scene is unfolding. 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

0: whenever I'm in London, I'm checking out Chantel on Perm Politics, NTS Radio. Y'all keep that going, keep it locked. Turn it up.
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We secured Alpha and Bravo, now we hitting Charlie. It was eaters in the basement, now the gang hitting Barbies. 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Time to upgrade your kid, even my pinky finger froze. Iceman, shit, I'm George Gervin with the finger up. Where the fuck did my 2-liter go? Pulled a 8 on 8 mile, woke up lost on Cedar Grove. Bitch just turned 18, already selling puss. Spent last night, is fam and them already selling hoodies. Told the girl scouts to leave the spot, already selling cookies. Took his Glocky, he thought we was selling fully, selling woodies. We got French fluffies and lil' bitch, we selling bullies. Smelling like some Zodiac, action impact wouldn't sell me bullets. 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Everybody with

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1: bitch sit up.
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0: watch the wind blow through your hair while I'm blowing smoke out the window. 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

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Fucking that bitch, I swear her name Jill. 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Bust so hard, I think I'm appeal. Wait, lil' bitch, I'm slashing eight. 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I get that money for real. Run up on me, swear I got my appeal. What? Yeah. Dexter.

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You know I'm in Georgia. Some of them can't stand me. Made it from Florida. And she got no morals. Made it out from Florida.

0: is I know, yeah.
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2: Nah, this shit hard, I ain't gonna lie.

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Glock 19, thought they was a joke. I thought him the one with the trap, I know. He ain't say shit, he choked. I'm on the same shit to the gold. Turn that Jane on, fuck with the gold. You get exposed, shot it, she didn't even know. 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Eat the bitch, how she belong. 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I forget the days I ain't on it. 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No comedian, not joking. 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This bitch Facebook, I'ma poke it. 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I'm in the trap.

Sometimes shit seem out of reach, but when it do, I look down. See the glass on the ring, you look close. You could really see it pass on repeat. Tracing every step back like I'm dragging my feet. You should get to know me. The devil dance, lean back in my seat. 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
0: I'm gonna sit back, flipping stones and trees. 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I'm tripping, gripping, booted up by my mind. 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I got that tank in here, rapping, gon' take me there. But until then, I keep selling these peas. Pocket full of G's, but I'm banging Z's. Right on working, and it's better selling keys. Never slipping by a chopper overseas. Perky got me itching, just like I got sleeves. 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I was so stuck in them trenches and jumping them fences, they rapping shit by me. 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It's been a bit of ass until you hit an engine. When be my with it, I ain't have to check in. Big ass 308 is ripping through and testing. Did you bitch it, then them nigga play, I send them. Booted up my perkies while I'm diving in them. But I'm Cuban linking.

my flowers are giving no credit. 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
1: 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But until then, I keep selling these peas. Pocket full of G's, but I'm banging Z's. Right on working, and it's better selling keys. Never slipping by a chopper overseas. 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
1: Love to help, but...
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0: Well, what can you do?

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I'm doing numbers, not labels, they calling. I was gonna shoot up the block, I was stalling. Hop out the car and I bombed it. I had to follow the plan, had to fall through. Answer them calls from the jail when they call you. Take it to trial, even know that they saw you. Fuck the ops, swear to God.

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I'm so close to giving no one lose faith. Squeeze that jerk, watch it shit like an earthquake. I complete the mission and make no mistake. 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

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I complete the mission and make no mistake. 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

0: niggas gon' lie today. 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
1: 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I upgrade all my suitors.

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1: Yeah, I make red with my blood. Hold it right there.
2: Yeah.

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1: You kill a high song. I'm sorry.
0: I'm sorry. I'm sorry. I'm sorry. I'm sorry. I'm sorry. I'm sorry. I'm sorry. I'm sorry. I'm sorry. I'm sorry. I'm sorry. I'm sorry. I'm sorry. I'm sorry. I'm sorry. I'm sorry. I'm sorry. I'm sorry. I'm sorry. I'm sorry. I'm sorry. I'm sorry. I'm sorry. I'm sorry. I'm sorry. I'm sorry. I'm sorry. I'm sorry. I'm sorry. I'm sorry. I'm sorry. I'm sorry. I'm sorry. I'm sorry. I'm sorry. I'm sorry. I'm sorry. I'm sorry. I'm sorry. I'm sorry. I'm sorry. I'm sorry. I'm sorry. I'm sorry. I'm sorry. I'm sorry. I'm sorry. I'm sorry. I'm sorry. I'm sorry. I'm sorry. I'm sorry. I'm sorry. I

0: Houston, we have a problem.
1: Yeah, bitch don't like me all you want. Run up, bitch, you don't.
0: Four.
1: Hey,
0: three,
1: hey, yeah,
0: two,
1: do what I want and you do what you
0: one.
1: Can. That's why I'm breaking your man.

0: till I'm breaking in. I want respect, I ain't trying to make friends. 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Make all the haters stream this shit again. 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Play that shit back. 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You saying this, but you ain't do that.
1: You ain't this shit.

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Weed on the Uber driver, he ain't let me in. 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Shoot my little fire, won't give you no chance. 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Old school whips on my hood be raggedy. Built there and switch in my hand, I shoot rapidly. I want a Zot trying to smoke me some rapidly. 12 cat dot, cause they always ran after me. Come down the bed roll, you better not come after me. Lead the zips in the hood, this one trap for me. 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

0: messing with your friends, I know I see. 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
1: Play with me, you gon' get eight. 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

y'all niggas, y'all really unheard of. 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

0: 2200 for an act pint. 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
0: Sippin' red with yellow V cups, look like ketchup mustard. 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
1: 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Smiles of Stefan on NTS Radio, like every month. Started the show with three of my favorite new-ish French rap tunes. The first one was by Rookie. It's his new single, Twerk, followed by 6-3 Clough. Really like this artist at the moment. The track's called Escalade. And after that was Illy Slime with Fulani, a track I played you before. Thank you for listening. And the next one's going to be by a Brazilian artist I just discovered. It's called Really Gust, and the track's called Ignorante. Enjoy this.

That was the excellent brand new Jonino tune Buggy with Deer Park and Whitey. Big fan of Jonino. He's been releasing a lot of songs I like a lot. Since last year, I think of Westfield, amazing tune with Kibo, and really liked his Sweden freestyle. Also, I think he released another one with Tony Seltzer. Right before Jonino, we had a song by a French artist, rapper, called AC9. Correct me if I'm wrong, but I think she's from Toulouse, just like me. And the venom I'm gonna play you next, actually. Maybe I do, actually. So I was thinking to play you someone I've never played on the show before. Shout out to my friend Max, because he's a very, very, very big listener. So Earl Sweatshirt with his new song Earth. Always thought he was a really good rapper, but never was so big on his music. But I think I got excited seeing that he was releasing with Surf Gang. That's the new single, Earth, Earl Sweatshirt, and Surf Gang.

so high, hung on every

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Really like her music, think she's from Nigeria. I actually saw that NTS is booking her for a night mid-April. This track's called Jimmy Shoe. I might play you two tunes by her because she's so good.

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I'm puffing this come out in San Caravana. 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I did not know what he after. The time that I've been on my knees.

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1: Please tell me if you like her as much as I do. 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A bit tired. And I think I had too much Magnum ice cream. That was VVS Mike Gwen once again with two tunes, Jimmy Shoe and HN. Yeah, I was saying she's booked by NTS to play this night. I think for NTS's birthday, mid-April. And she's on the bill with an artist I had on my show a few months ago. French rapper Jeune Morty, so yeah, just go to that night if you like the show. Might try to go if it's possible. This is Jeune Morty's new single I'm about to play you. It's called Shrooms. It's called Tape, hosted by Crystal Mess. That's about to come out. Enjoy Shrooms.

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1: And sometimes your worst nightmare

A track by Sudia, a producer from Strasbourg, in France. Played him countless times on the show. I hope you're having a good Friday, and I'm enjoying the selection so far. As usual, a lot of French rap, bit of British tunes and American ones. Thanks to all of you for listening. Get quite a lot of messages at the moment from people in different places. Shout out to you if you're listening. Et pareil, si vous écoutez en France, merci à tous. Ça fait grave plaisir. And next one's going to be tuned by Sache, that's his name, with Zoken.

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2: Unfortunately, these kind of things happen when you rip your music on YouTube. That was Bedri and Nicki Minaj's new single. I think he's also from Toulouse. Tell me if I'm wrong once again. So that's quite a lot of rappers from Toulouse at the moment, with RC9 and Bedri being at the forefront of the French game. Gonna cross the channel and play you tune by Sena Runner.

the time has come for me to play this new French artist. I really, really, really, really like so many other tunes I play today. You can tell I'm a very enthusiastic person and very passionate by my music. So an artist I discovered recently is called Luzy QV. So write down LuzyQV. It's got a new single called Makelele that's doing really well. This is not it. This one is Makela, another tune that he dropped a few months ago, I think 7 months ago. What's interesting about him, on top of the amazing music he releases, is the fact that his music is mainly produced by Panafricana, I think that's the name. I think that's also his manager, if I'm not wrong. And some of you might be familiar with the name, because this artist produced Luzy QV as produced Sentry for SD Kit. So that's it, Luzy QV, Makela. Enjoy, because, yeah, that's amazing.

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0: Bouta. 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

Well, today went fast for me. Thank you for listening. Thank you for adding the show to your playlist on SoundCloud. I see you. Thank you for messaging me. And also, thank you for telling my friends you listen to my shows. Got one more song for today. It's by Mel B, French producer and artist and DJ that I had on my show last year. This one is with Dilla. It's called Boys and Girls. Enjoy. This is the last song for today. 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
2: 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You feel me?
1: What he be getting?
2: Like
1: $600?
2: Yeah, nah, $600.
1: $600?
2: Yeah.
1: How much you made 3 bands before?
2: Yeah.
0: Oh shit.

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Come and trap on my block, no, it ain't safe. 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Can't fuck with niggas, cause niggas be gay. Pull up on you, you get hit with that K. Get out my face, ain't got nothing to lose. 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Hey. 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Bitch. 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Come and trap on my block, no, it ain't safe. 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Pull up on you, you get hit with that K. Get out my face, ain't got nothing to say. If you still in that put, you just scared to get paid. No, I can't make me no minimum wage. I found me some fins when I hopped on that pay. 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

rep it. K1 got put in his swishers, and Lamps got hit in his hat. 12 vans too fast, but he got balled in the back. 12 gauge, that's hashtag Rams. 3 drops, he's way too tapped.